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Saxes do their tricks in Duke's place. Fellas swing their chicks in Duke's place. Come on, get your kicks in Duke's place. Take it, Duke.

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We build forward into a beautiful future, knowing that all of our actions from the past has determined our present.

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Yeah. So download this information. 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Own your own land. 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

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And you are a swell audience, as a matter of fact.

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1: Oh, partner, that's an opening for a parody, if I ever heard one.
0: Certainly appears so.

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1: You came here from the Middle West and certainly impressed the population hereabouts.
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of the world is just a word they sang about the songs I had. It took your kisses to reveal that I was wrong.